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Now I hold.

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My name is Brent Zirkler. Every week, right here, right now, tons of fresh new music coming at you, people. Hope we're good, because I am. So you're going to come with me on this little adventure over the next hour. Lock yourselves in. It's going to be a fantastic hour of music. What have we got? We've got new stuff. Naughty Boy Music, Defected, Safari, 1-7, Green Room, plus much, much more. If this is your first time to the show, welcome, people. I welcome you all. Everyone else, you know what to do. Turn up a whole lot louder. Let's go.

vibey tune. Gene Ferris, Euphoria. Love that record. I play that in my spare time or a Monday when I'm feeling down. Up next, Dance Dance, Leoy. Let's go.

coming up here on the half hour on the Low Orbit Radio Show. My name is Brayden Zirkler. Every week you can catch me right here doing this thing. If you want to come back, I would love you to have you. Make sure you check your watches right now so you know not to miss it. If you're a producer out there, you want to connect with me, maybe you're just a music fan, you want to connect with me as well, best place to go, Brayden Zirkler underscore OFC there. Flip me DMs. I'm all about chatting to people. I'm also all about supporting brand new music. Let's keep on going.

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That was Rules and Sia with As Soon As I Get Home, kicking us off with Pure Sunset Energy. Welcome back to Follow the Palm with me, Jaylee. And this week, it is Ibiza themed. As you can hear from my voice, I have been in Ibiza for my bachelorette, or hen, as the British say. And I've lost my voice, but I actually lost it before I even headed to Ibiza. Ibiza has just intensified the whole friggin' thing. Anyway, I'm talking golden hour grooves in this week's show. Terrace-ready vocals and a few tracks that feel like they were made for this moment where the sun drops and something magical happens only in Ibiza. Coming up next, we're going straight into Gordo and Who Made Who with Energy. And honestly, the title is doing exactly

and David Guetta teaming up with French Montana and Aidan Martin with Shine. Big summer energy with that one, massive vocal, very Pasha vibes. Now it's time for this week's new wave artist. This one is Max Kaluza, who features on Summer on the Inside, alongside Warna Case and Gin Tonic. The track became absolutely huge last year and one of those properly infectious summer records. Max has built a really strong run of releases recently, and he's respected by international labels like This Ain't Brixel, Box of Cats and D&D, and his music has now been picked up over 100 million streams. He's also had support from some absolute giants of the game, the Chainsmokers, Martin Garrix, Tiesto, Dimitri Vegas and Like Mike, Armin van Buuren and so much more. And the big flex, he was recently certified as a diamond export producer by the French Centre National de la Musique and SNEP for Summer on the Inside. Very casual. After playing gigs across Germany, Max carved his own blend of dance and house music, and this track was exactly why he is one to watch for this week's new wave artist. This is Summer on the Inside, only on Follow the Palm.

Coming Out of Manju by Salif Keita. Such a beautiful hypnotic record. Now it's time for this week's treasure track, and we're going back to a track that sounds ridiculously good every time it comes on. This is Offenbach with Be Mine, a record that has this instant hook and a little bit of attitude. It dropped in November in 2016. I feel like all my tracks come from 2016. What a massive year for music it was. This is Follow the Palm. You're listening to Jaylee, and this is your treasure track of the week.

Pure Hands, the Almost Famous remix. Pure Hands, the Air Energy. Now, as this is our Ibiza themed episode, I had to bring it in to Sunny Federa. I saw him at Pasha, and honestly, there is something about hearing that kind of vocal house in that room that just hits differently. We also did Glitterbox. And what is Ibiza without some Glitterbox? But first, let's dive straight into non-stop music right to the end before we drop our palm tree

a mashup of Sonny Federa and MK featuring Clementine Douglas versus Sean Finn and Play On. Asking Platia, this says Salinas. That was the Palm Tree edit, Sonny Federa and MK featuring Clementine Douglas versus Sean Finn and Play On. With Asking Platia, this says Salines, the Mike Steele mashup. Ibiza in a bottle, Pasha in the bloodstream. And did you even do summer if you didn't go to Ibiza? So we're closing out this episode with Cruzy and Jem Cook on Good To Go, out

Boy, I had to let you. We're closing this episode with the one, the only Jem Cook and Krusty with Good To Go on Tool Room Records. The perfect final lift to take us home. You've been listening to Follow The Palm with me, Jaylee, from the city to the sunshine. Keep chasing the golden hour.

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Ryan Resso, Evie, and Scott Steer. 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

0: London After Dark. 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
0: Balearic Breakfast with Sarah Helen. Every Friday from 7 a.m.

kicking off the show this morning. Good morning. Sarah Helen here with you on your Friday Balearic breakfast. Oh dear, you can tell by my voice it's been a long week, can't you? It's been hot. It's been really lovely and sunny, but oh my gosh, have I been melting. It at some points has been rather unbearable, I can't lie. But it is Friday. We are getting ready for the weekend, and that means that we are not going to be, well, for the most part, working. The majority of us will have the weekend off and we can enjoy the remaining sunshine. I certainly am going to be. Look, it doesn't matter though, who you are, where you are, what you're doing this weekend, what you're doing right now. You might even be asleep, to be honest. I have got you covered for the next couple of hours because I am here with you until 9. It's exciting, isn't it? And I've got all the usual lined up for you this morning, my friends. Sarah Selects at 7:45. Track of the week just after 8. Skankin on the School Run at 8:45. I know, what a lineup. It is a good one, I promise you. So we are waking up together this morning, and I want you to get in touch and let me know you're with me. My number is 07427 000 944. Go on, drop me a text or a WhatsApp. We have all the technology here. And whilst you do that, I'm going to get on this next track from Crackersat and Eva Lazarus. This is Set My Sun.

0: The countdown is on because Jungle announced their fifth album, Sunshine, with this single that I've just played for you, Carry On. And that's coming out, the full works, on August the 14th. So a little bit of time to wait, but it's rapidly approaching, isn't it? So it shouldn't be too long.
1: Wake up to Sarah Helen on the Balearic Breakfast.
0: Yes, it's still me. Hello, good morning. Sarah Helen here with you. Had a bit of crackers at Eva Lazarus before Jungle Carry On. And you lovely lot are getting in touch early doors on that text line. 07427 000 944. Baz, good morning. First through the doors, as always, I would expect no less. I'm good, thank you. It has been a long and hot week, hasn't it? Everyone's all good this side. I hope you're well too, my friend. I slept with the fan on last night. I never do that. But the noise I find quite calming as well, actually. So much love out to you. I'm glad you're enjoying the World Cup. I am. I'm looking forward to the match tomorrow. It's a bit past my bedtime. No, but I am looking forward to it. And of course, good morning to my mum and Tony, who are locked in, listening from a hot, sticky Staffordshire. Ooh. They're up early today as the window people are coming between 9 and 11, and knowing their luck, they'll turn up at 10:55. We will wait and see, mother. Right, underneath us right now is Teed, Totally Enormous Extinct Dinosaurs. This is Please Don't Go.

Flynn, Kelsia. His third album, Kairos, is out next Friday. The wait is so almost over. Farrah is also on the track list. I feel like that just slungshot him into fame. I loved it. It's great. Sarah Selects is coming up for you in a little bit, and we are revisiting an Afro house tune that came out in April, because I didn't actually give it the recognition it deserved at the time. But we are going to keep things moving and grooving with some Nomino and Manta. This is Better.

which feels like a lifetime ago. Beck Dawn has had over 10 new label releases on Defected since 2020. It's quite a lot, isn't it? It's quite a lot, actually, even though 2020 was actually a long time ago.

for your information. I am very pleased to have been in your ears and accompanying you through such an ordeal. But I understand why you've gone in the morning, because it's slightly cooler, isn't it? I would highly recommend just not going outside about 3 o'clock-ish, because that's when it's peak heat, isn't it? I'm not too sure what the forecast is saying for this weekend, but at the moment we're

Rizzo and Cuba Karas with High. It is coming up to 7:45 on your Friday morning. Sarah Helen here with you on the Balearic Breakfast. And it is time for Sarah Selects. Oh, yes, it is indeed. And what we do at this time of the show

0: Adam Port, SG Lewis and Kinda Music with Be The One. That was out late to April, but I don't know what's been going on. That has just been in my ears all week this week, and I'm not mad about it at all. It's got that perfect balance between chill and energy, and it's just been mwah, chef's kiss. Maybe it's the weather? I'm not 100% sure. I don't mind. Now listen, if you like the sound of that, then I have got you covered, because I've got a wonderful little playlist. It's not even little, this is growing. Head over to Spotify, select Radio, Sarah Helen's Best Dance Tracks, and I have literally just added it on there for your listening pleasure this weekend, because that playlist is an accumulation of my recent selections and tracks of the week. So it's full of absolute bangers, I'm going to be honest. Right, we're going to keep things moving forward to 8 a.m. Time really is flying, and I am having fun, as the saying goes. Not just the saying, I genuinely am as well. I love being with you guys. Right, so let's go over to this tune, which has been a selection, I'm pretty sure, last week. This has also been in my ears quite a lot. I knew in the very first few seconds of hearing this that I was just going to absolutely love it. It is tasty. It is so, so tasty. It is a tune for your soul this morning. There's going to be an EP in October called The Ascension from Kilimanjaro. And this tune, I believe, is going to be on there, featuring Ra as well. This is Stumble.
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one from Idris under his newly founded record label Sound International, released that tune Chasing Fire, and that is chef's kiss, baby bear's porridge, all of that fun stuff. Still Sarah Helen, still here on your Bolero breakfast, it's still me. Hello, hiya. And we are into the second hour of the show, just like that. 8 a.m. has been and gone, my friends. I know. It does fly, doesn't it? It really does. Big shouts going out to Becky and Ali, who are locked in this morning, getting in touch on that text line 07427 000 944. Looking forward to a chill weekend. Okay, I see ya. I mean, sometimes it's a bit too hot to do anything, isn't it? Sit in the garden with an ice lolly. Done. That's my plans. I have been really enjoying an ice cream.

of the show as we rewind last week's track of the week. And this is just epic from Hugo, French Montana, David Guetta and Aidan Martin. This is Shine. This week's track of the week, after this.

0: 9. That's from Hugel's brand new album, 21, which, unsurprisingly, has got 21 tracks on it. You know? Just makes sense, doesn't it? He's got such an impressive back catalogue. I love a bit of Hugel, especially in the morning. Right. It is 8 minutes past 8, bang on. And so now, my friends, it's time. Let's do it, shall we?
1: The Balearic Breakfast Track of the Week.
0: And this one released last Friday. It's the lead track from the Sneaking Out the Back EP from Adelphi Music Factory. This track has secured support from major artists like Claptone, A-Track and Moose T as well. It's got such an infectious vocal loop, and this is just built for those peak time club moments. Little bit of filter house, little bit of groove in there. It's a banger. This is Feel All Right.
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0: Oh, yes, and for very good reason, as you can tell. 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
0: So, we are well underway. It's coming up to 8:15 on your Friday morning. Yes, I'm still here. I'm with you until 9. And this next tune, I haven't played in quite a few weeks, actually. It came out early May from a trifecta of talent, if you will. Selena Fader, Laura Davey, and Lewis John on this one. With Selena and Lewis both making a Tall Room debut. This is like wobbly. This is so true. And yeah, turn this one up. I promise you, we're gonna have a great time to this track. Selena Fader, Laura Davey, Lewis John. So true.

it in my inbox a few weeks ago, and I was so pleased to be able to play it for you before it officially came out last Friday. Josh Baker and Poppy Bascom with their new tune, My Place, before that. And you lovely lot are getting in touch in your droves. Big shouts going out to Amy. Good morning. And of course, Baz, he's going to be there cheering on the England team. We wish them the best of luck, and Norway as well. I'm scared of Erik Haaland. Is it Erik? Erland? I don't know. Haaland, anyway. But I love all of the football, isn't it? All of the social media stuff. He's just like blown up. He's everywhere. And I'm absolutely here for it. Yes. That is tomorrow night, 10 p.m. Although it may be delayed again. Who knows? We will see. I'm probably going to stay up past my bedtime to watch it because I'm just crazy. That's the life I lead. Good morning to my dad and Kathy, who are locked in as well, hopefully from bed with a nice cup of tea. I made myself a tea this morning, and by the time I got here, it was cold. Yes, I need to get myself a nice new travel mask. That was a mug and a flask mixed together. See, apparently I do need a tea. Shouts going out to Select's very own, the one and only Crisis. He's locked in. Good morning. Hello, Treacle. He's here from 11 a.m. with House Sessions, and trust me, you do not want to miss that. Go on, drop me a message, if you feel like it. 07427 000 944 is my number. It will come straight through to me here in the studio, and I'll give you a little wave hello in the form of verbally expressing my love for you over the airwaves. 07427 000 944.

0: job. 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
0: Going over to this next track, her latest one from Bag Raiders, Meg Mack on vocal duties. This is called Break.

soul. Sounding so good on your Friday morning below at breakfast. It's me, Sarah Ellen, here with you. I'm going to be going through your shouts in just a minute. Keep them on coming in. 07427 000 944 is that number to text or WhatsApp. And it comes straight through to me here in the studio. We are skanking on the school run very, very shortly. We're doing it. It's happening every single week. So get ready because I have got a new one from Friction. It's his latest tune. And so that is coming up for you soon. This is your probably first and only warning.

disco house goodness from Off Plan. That is Life. So good. That one just absolutely made to play. Sarah Helen here with you on your Friday morning Blair at Breakfast. And I am a tub man, not a cone. Thank you, Mark in Norwich. A man after my own heart. I just don't understand ice cream cones. Like, there's a couple of things like that where I just don't get it. Why would I want a dry cone? I just want the ice cream. I'm not buying the ice cream for the cone, am I? I just want the ice cream. So if there's the option to have a tub, I'll always have the tub. I just don't really like cones. I'm so pleased that someone else is with me. It's like croutons. I don't understand croutons either. But that's a conversation for another day. A sorbet is also a good one, or as I affectionately call them, a sorbet. I like a lemon sorbet. It's a palate cleanser, isn't it? And Jimmy the Sparky, good morning. Thanks for getting in touch. Lovely to hear from you. The ice cream man, yeah, taking the mick. Straight up taking the mick. What do you mean he's put his prices up a quid? I know times are tough, but what happened to a 99 being 99? Do you know what I mean? It's like Fredo Frog.

I thought, well, they used to be 10p, didn't they? Anywho, you're enjoying the tunes and I love to hear it. You're on site, there's a pile of building sand and a pool of water. You're all squinting your eyes, but with Select on, it feels like you're in Ibiza. I mean, I don't know what you're on about. Jimmy, we're in Ibiza. We are, we're there. Just squint your eyes a bit more, just shut them. We're there, we're on those sandy, sandy beaches.

0: Are you ready? Are you sure? 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
1: Skanking on the school run.
0: Teased you with the It's a New One from Friction. It's his latest single, the fifth from his Synergy project. This is Stay.

0: mimicking the Churchill dog yet again. Watch it. 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That was today's
1: Skanking on the School Run.
0: Right, it's okay. It's all right. We can all chill out for a second now. That felt like a quick one, didn't it? Just a few minutes of absolute goodness for your Friday morning. I love it. A little skank on the School Run does bits. That's a skank a day keeps the doctor away. Sure, let's go for that. I really do need my tea, don't I? So, shouts going out to Pat Bennett from Dubai. Good morning. Enjoy this next one. This is Fisher with Rain.

0: just in case you weren't sure, that tune was called Galaxy, and it's by Kungs.
1: Balearic Breakfast with Sarah Helen. 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
0: And just like that, it's time for me to say goodbye. But first, the final shouts of the show going out to George in Henley, who's cycled into town to get a coffee and a baguette. Ooh, wee wee. How very French indeed. It's definitely not Eric, is it? Eric Harland. Erland Harland. That definitely sounds correct. Thanks, George. I knew you'd have my back. Either which way, I am looking forward to watching the match tomorrow night. But whatever you're up to this weekend, I hope you have a fantastic time. Stay safe in the heat. Stay hydrated. Put some sun cream on yourself. Go on. Look after yourselves and each other. And I will see you next Friday from 7 a.m. Have a brilliant one. And I'm going to leave you with this absolute belter of a tune. It's a house classic reimagined by Bender with new vocals from Kathy Brown. This is It's All Right.

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Good morning, everyone, and welcome back to Modulation. As always, every Friday from 9 a.m., we meet for 60 minutes of melodic and progressive sounds. I'm Flojo, joining you live from London, and I'm feeling incredibly inspired today. What a weekend ahead. Tonight, it's time for Drift in my hometown of Saranda. Our sunset to midnight boat party, bringing together friends and artists from across Europe. Rimbu and Kyle Linko are flying from Switzerland. Chris Adante joins us from the UK, alongside Slow and Temprix, the local friends, and honestly can't wait. And tomorrow is another special moment, and I'll be opening the Sunlight Stage at Sundance Festival, alongside names like Sebastian Leger, Roy Rosenfeld and Amonita, before Sasha and Digui take over later in the evening. Today's show is inspired by all these beautiful moments ahead, so let's start the journey with a stunning remix from Yucha, Samuel Cosmic, Joya and Marx, Only One.

Great energy, and we live from London with Modulation 23rd of the year, right here on Select Radio. The melodic scene is in a beautiful place right now, full of artists creating music that connects emotion with movement. And this next track does it perfectly. With its deep groove, hypnotic energy, and atmospheric touch, here's a producer who constantly delivers quality on the melodic front. Ryu with Haya. 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This is Modulation on Select Radio and its founder Floyo on the mix. Here it comes.

as we head into what promises to be a beautiful weekend, it's always worth remembering that music, it's only about the big moments. It's also about the small moments in between, the drive to the beach, the morning coffee, the sunset with friends, or simply taking a break from the noise of everyday life. That's what I love about the melodic scene. It has this unique ability to create a soundtrack for real life. Our next track comes from an artist who continues to impress with his deep and cinematic approach. Beautiful atmosphere and a groove that keeps unfolding with every minute. This is Monospace with Hidden Channel. Wherever this weekend takes you, I hope the music takes you somewhere beautiful too. Enjoy the journey, live from Select.

discovering new talents. Sometimes a young producer releases a track that catches your attention and reminds you why you love searching for new music. Our next artist is a young producer from Russia who has been making some beautiful melodic sounds lately. This track has a smooth flow, lovely atmosphere, and one of those melodies that stays with you long after it finishes. Perfect music for summer weekend. This is Vanco Waterfall. Turn it up and enjoy the ride. We are live from London, here with Modulation 23rd.

This is the moment where the music starts to tell its own story. No rush, no distractions, just letting the melodies do the talking. Our next track comes from a producer who has a real talent for creating atmosphere, the kind of music that makes you look out of the window, reflect for a moment, and simply enjoy where you are. Matti Jantoro, Twilight Visitors. I like this kind of groove. Whether you're starting your day, heading to work, or already dreaming about the weekend ahead, this one is for you.

now that we are in this kind of vibe, I can say that I can't wait for the weekend. When I think Drift, Sundance, and closing the Saturday night at Hoyza Lounge in my hometown, that's proper summer feeling. And if your boss catches you smiling for no reason this morning, don't blame me. You have to blame the music. We are cruising through Modulation 23rd, live from London, and the soundtrack just keeps getting better. This next record feels like sunshine finding its way through the clouds, warm grooves, and the kind of energy that reminds you the weekend is finally here. Aft, Bodaishin, and Loop Republic. This is Vagalum. Turn the volume up a little. It's Friday after all. And let's keep moving. Now that the drums are coming, you'll change mind about progressive vibes. Here we go.

quick question before this next one. When was the last time you did absolutely nothing for 5 minutes? Like no phone, no emails, no scrolling, just enjoying a moment. That's exactly what this next track feels like to me. A little escape from such a rush of everyday life. Close your eyes for a second and let the music take over. A beautiful collaboration from Lilia Mandré and Denis Lovra, full of emotion and that dreamy summer atmosphere.

have a feeling some of you are already mentally on the beach, even if you're still sitting in the office. And honestly, I don't blame you. With summer in full swing and a big weekend ahead, this next track brings exactly the kind of energy we need right now. Organic rhythms, beautiful percussion, and a groove that puts a smile on your face. From two artists who know how to blend melodic storytelling, here's a record that's impossible to sit still to. Gax Jimenez and Alexander Urzola. Marimba Lenque. Oh, let's bring a little sunshine into this Friday. And let's enjoy the ride together. Here it comes. Marimba Lenque. Gax Jimenez and Alexander Urzola.

makes you stop looking for the next one. Simply love this. As DJs, we are always digging, always searching, always listening. But every now and then, a record comes along that earns a permanent place in the playlist. This next one has that feeling for me. Deep, emotional, and beautifully crafted. It keeps building layer after layer without ever losing its soul. A fantastic reinterpretation of a great original. Di Montero, Perpetua, and this is the remix of Blackton. Let the melody lead the way on this one. We're still cruising through Modulation 23rd.

It's amazing how quickly an hour of good music can fly by. We're now just one track away from today's closing, and for this moment, I've picked two artists who have become true masters of the deeper and more progressive side of electronic music. Whenever you see these names on a lineup or a release, you already know you're in for something special. And their ability to create emotion, atmosphere and storytelling through sound is second to none. This next record feels like a journey in itself and full of those little details that reveal themselves more with every listen. Mysterious World from Hutch and Armen Miran. As we head towards the final chapter of today's show, let's get lost in this mysterious world.

And just like that, we reach the final chapter of today's journey. Thank you for spending your Friday morning with me here on Modulation. Live from London on Select Radio, as always. It's been a pleasure sharing these melodies, stories, and emotions with you. Before we say goodbye, let's finish with a classic. This time, we're taking a beautiful trip down memory with a fresh reimagined of a timeless record. I'm also very happy to support two talented producers from my home country, Albania, who have delivered a wonderful new interpretation while respecting everything that made the original so special. Chris Seven and Jane remixed A Night Like This from Christos Furkis. And before I leave you with the music, a quick reminder. Tonight we'll be sailing in Saranda for Drift, our sunset to midnight boat party on the Albanian Riviera. And then tomorrow I'll be heading to Sundance Festival in Zvonec for what promises to be a very special day of music. If you're spending your weekend in the south of Albania, you know now where to find me. Until next time,

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Have a beautiful weekend, everyone. Peace.

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1: 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We

getting you primed and fully charged, ready for some well-deserved time off. I'm Danny Does Disco, and this is the Fresh 15 from Dance First Thing Later. Some of the artists you can expect here in this week's selection of Fresh House music include the likes of Turntables Night Fever, Mirko and Meeks, Christopherson, and the Major Boys and Kathy Brown, Stephen Coretti, Groove Armada, Earth and Days, and Off Fire. And if you're counting, yeah, I know that's not 15, there's more thrown in there as well. Okay, so let's dive into this week's mix. And first up, cracking remix from Jay Vegas on Random Soul, Lay It On The Line. Love the piano in this one.

on for electronic music. I reckon we got off to a pretty good start so far. What do you think? Turntables Night Fever playing out in the background. Track's called Hold Me Now, released on Space Disco. For that cracking tune from Sapien called Bronx. Just in case it's not obvious, by the way, Hay Fever's absolutely kicking my butt this morning. I guess that serves me right for going for a run in the woods earlier. Anyways, what have we got coming up in the next segment? Tracks from Igor Gonya and Akeem Raphael, as well as an absolute heater from Christopherson. Talking of which, I've got some big news related to Christopherson that I will share with you maybe today. We'll see. For now, though, let's keep things rolling. Classy melodic house track from Serbian duo Mirko and Meeks. Proper soulful feel to it, this one.

artist Christopherson, his latest called The Movement. Oh, go on then, you've twisted my arm. Earlier I mentioned some big news related to Christopherson.

and Househeads. That is the kind of caliber we're talking about here. Cannot wait for that. It's going to be absolutely huge. Friday, 24th of July. Make sure you tune in. This is the Fresh 15 from Dance First Thing Later. I'm Danny Bond, also known as Danny Does Disco. Big records queued up and still to come from Stephen Coretti, DJ Laura, Groove Armada, Ralph C, Earth and Days, Lovra and Domenico, Rondinelli, and Off Fire. But next up, we continue with the Major Boys, featuring Kathy Brown, Dan Gray on the remix of Voodoo Magic.

lovely funky house remix from Stephen Coretti. Got that Speed Garage style bassline going on as well. Do love a bit of Speed Garage, or Sparage as we used to call it back in the day. On House Clange, that's called This Feeling. And for Stephen Coretti, you heard Kim Fye and Rue J with Let Me Tell You Something. I swear I don't know where the time goes when I'm doing these shows. Just starting to get into it, and like, we're getting towards 40 minutes in. Hope you're feeling the selection so far this week. All feedback gratefully received, of course. If you're new to the show, these are the rules. Each week, I can only pick 15 house tracks that have been released in the last week or so, or coming up for release in the future. And I'm not allowed to play any track more than once, meaning every week you're getting 15 new tunes that I've never played before. And I tell you what, some weeks it's quite the challenge. Okay, next up on Sleazy Deep, a remix of a classic.

So we are definitely heading into the business end of the show. And if you listen regularly, you know that's when I tend to really start ramping things up. So you can expect full-on energy between now and 11 o'clock. We're going to hand over to my guy Crisis for Crisis House Sessions. Lovely man he is too. So I'd have to go back over the old playlists, but I think I'm right in saying that probably every show I have a track on from Earth and Days. Yet another peak time house weapon from them. Released at the end of last week, on there was Jack.

Best House Sessions with you for the next 2 hours until 1 o'clock. Always one of my favourite listens of the week. Thanks so much for tuning in. Really appreciate your support as usual. This week I'm leaving you with more Tech House, and this time it's from Afire called I'm Out. It's quite apt, really.

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0: London After Dark. 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
1: 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We

Radio. Right, here we go then. Good morning. It's been another great week of weather. I'm loving the warm evenings and chilling outside in the garden. I'm about to raise the temperature and a few pulses once again as I prepare you for yet another weekend. With my weekly show, Crisis House Sessions, here on Select, the UK's number one station for electronic music. And as always, I've got a big up Danny Does Disco for another great show and winning last week's Crisis Cut of the Week with that superb remix from the iconic film Human Traffic. And that's coming up in the second part of today's show. I'm live in the Select studio and have 2 hours of great music to play for you. Predominantly new releases this week with an added feature which I've named Free from the 303. That's right, 3 tracks all in a row which have the iconic sounding Roland TB-303 in them. If you don't know the technical term, then you're going to hear a bit of acid, basically. The ever popular 2-for-1 feature is back again, this time showcasing the talented Dutch DJ and producer Dennis Quinn, and I've picked my Crisis Cut of the Week, which is a bootleg using a vocal from a reggae track from 1996. That's also coming up in the second half of the show, so you won't be going anywhere until you hear that now, will ya? I've got music as well by David Penn and KPD, Earth and Days, with another release on There Was Jack. And a first-time radio play for Roo J and Nicole Powell's latest release. With a little bit of Free Jack as well, to name but a few. So as you can tell, it's going to be a good show. If you want to get involved with today's show, let me know what you're up to. Then simply text or WhatsApp in on 07427 000944. And don't forget, I'd love to see your little pictures in WhatsApp. Keep them entertaining. And get involved. Right, kicking today's show off, this brand new track titled Your Love by Stardate featuring Candy Staten. As I say each and every week, the weekend has officially landed, so let's go.

If you just got involved, you're locked into Select with me, Crisis, and my weekly show, Crisis House Sessions, 11 a.m. through till 1 p.m. every single Friday. Kicked off today's show with that wicked track Told Your Love by Stardate featuring Candy Staton. Then we moved into a new release on Jackie's Music by Roland Clark, Dry Bollinger and High Five with that tune called The Preacher. Loving it. I love Jackie's Music as well. What a wicked label that is. And then the one underneath me now, Relight Orchestra, For Your Love. This is the Alex Satry and Gianluca Motta remix out on Divianza Records. Uplifting feel-good house. And the energy is going to rise very rapidly this morning. You know I roll each and every Friday. Getting you proper warmed up for your weekend. And talking of weekends, Kat and Vinny are locked in on their way down to the Isle of Sheppey in their camper van. I think that's the second outing in their camper van. Enjoy, have a great weekend. Natalie's been to the dentist and had her Hampstead sorted out. Saying they're all good. Natalie and Sue, good morning. Also out to my cousin Jenny, Jen and Ron, locked on in Sydney, Australia as ever. And then we're reaching across the world today as well. We've got Darren, Pauline, Bobby and Archie locked in from a rooftop in Egypt. Oh yeah, I'm liking that. Share the love of Select in Egypt. Nick from Bromley's just arrived in Margate. How's your ankle doing? Hope you're well. And Jay Speedington is locked in from his digger as always, saying when he finishes at midday today, they're off to the River Trent in Nottingham with George, T-Girl and Jimmy Cott. Enjoy that. Fishing on the River Trent. How nice. What an evening for it as well. We've got Mick locked in from Pachina, Spain. He was obviously listening to Joe Bonner last night. Yeah, it wasn't whiskey I was drinking, it was wine. Begins with a W, I suppose. He's saying, well done for making it in. Thank you. Also to the house painter locked on. Good morning to you, sir. My lovely wife, Marina, is locked in as well. In a very hot school, by the sounds of it. And also, Nafe's locked in from Charged Events. Lovely to meet you last Thursday up at the Open Deck Night in Peckham at the Levels. If you want to come and play for Select at the Open Deck Night, head over to the website, www.selectradioaepp.com. And you can be playing up at Levels next month. I think it's 6th of August. Yeah, come along, play. Right, let's get into this one. Relight Orchestra, For Your Love. And that's going to take us straight into a wicked tune by David Penn and KBD, or KPD even. Came out on Urbana Recordings. It's called Get Yourself Together. Don't forget, we've got my free from the 303, a new feature for this week. Three tracks back to back, all got a sample of the Roland 303 machine in it. A little bit of acid coming your way. Can't wait for that.

0: Loving the bassline in this one. In full effect. By Man Without a Clue, out on Clueless Music. Very good morning out to John from Sick Cup Locked In. Good morning to you. Hope you're well. Also out to the Hi Hyena. And my lovely mum's locked in from Cornwall. Good morning, mum. Okay, so we're going to go from the Man Without a Clue to the Man with a Red Face. This is a Mendo little rework with Symphiat sax in it, Tadisla and Darnis.
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If you like this sort of thing, lovely old school number this one, Man with a Red Face. You're going to want to get along to our boat party on Saturday the 29th of August, 7 p.m. through to 11 p.m. Boarding at the Greenwich Pier. 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Abby T, Alexis Lloyd, Aruna, Daryl Lee, Joe Bonner, Mark Love, Mira and Ruby. It gets better though. It's a boat party, which is £25 a ticket. But if you want to go to the afters at the Ministry of Sound, you can get a ticket for £30. That's right, we roll from the boat party straight to Ministry. Select Returns. As I said, Saturday the 29th of August, huge lineup of DJs. Headline, we've got Dechara Brothers, Ryan Riso, Evie, Scott Steer, and a load of select DJs across the rest of the rooms. 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Right, brand new release, as I do, old from old into new. Earth and Days, absolutely love what they do. One of my favourite labels there was Jack. And the track's called It's Time for House.

Okay, it's time to get into my free from the 303, a new feature I've introduced this week. But before I do that, Danny Does Disco locked in and liking the Man with the Red Face mix. So's my mum as well. That was the Mendo edit. Good morning to Pete Security. Hello, sir. How are you? And also out to Select's very own Vincent Patman. Catch him here every Monday morning, 7 a.m. through to 8. Turning your Monday morning into a Friday night. Wicked show. And don't forget, you can catch Danny Does Disco back here next Friday, 10 through to 11. My weekend warm-up with Danny Does Disco. Right, here we go then. Next three tunes have all got a sample of the 303 in it. First track, brand new, Defective Records. James Paul and Goodfella. It's called Gator Boots.

into my second tune from my free from 303. This one by Kevin Andrews called The Underground, out on the W House Records. Gotta say good morning out to Ross Locked On. Good morning. Also out to my son Luke as well, listening in. Driving around London. The track that I played before we started the free from the 303 was by Ralph.

these dream of the first couple of acid tunes. Wait till you hear the third one. New little feature, Free from the 303, is going to pop up every now and then, I reckon. What are you saying? 07427 000944. I love the 303, you all know that. But coming up next, a track called Silent Thunder by Bad Habit Machine. And they've used a hard floor sample.

good does this sound? Got the DC locked in. Good morning. This is the last one from my free, from the 303. Bad Habit Machine, Silent Thunder. If you like this sort of thing, get yourselves along to the next Elevate House Music event. Saturday the 26th of September, daytime raving, 2 p.m. through till 9. Tickets available on Eventbrite. Got the amazing Kay Wilson guesting with us. Got myself, TK, Luke C, and the amazing Stereotype. I'll be dropping some acid on that night, don't you worry. The 303 will be booming across that system at the bunker in Rolling Stock. Coming up next, though, it's time for the two from one. This is the regular feature. Each and every week I'll do this. And this week it's all about Dutch DJ and producer Dennis Quinn, hailing from Amsterdam. He's one of the standout names in modern house music, known for his deep grooves, infectious rhythms, and releases on respected labels, including Piv, Chaos Theory, and Madhouse Records. And the two tracks I've picked demonstrate Dennis Quinn's musical diversity. First up is a track titled Love. So this is my two from one featuring Dennis Quinn. And if you don't know about it, this is where I play two tracks back to back by a producer and have enlightened you about what they do and what they're up to. So coming up next, my first from my two from one, dedication to house, Dennis Quinn.

Okay, we're going to move into the second one of my two from one this week. Spotlight Mr. Dennis Quinn. So this shows you his houseier side. Get into this next one. UK garage / bassline. Rock and roll. Rock and roll even. Out on eardrums. If you like your old school rave samples, there's plenty coming your way.

As I said, this one, the second of my two from one. Spotlighting Mr. Dennis Quinn. Such a wicked DJ and producer from Amsterdam. Good afternoon out to Rita from Stratford saying loving the flavours. Thank you very much. Also out to one half of Stereotype, James Prime locked in. Catch Stereotype here each and every Saturday, 5 through till 7. And talking of select Saturdays, the gargantuan man, Hodor to his friends, Mr. TK is locked in. Catch him every Saturday, 3 through till 5. If you like this sort of thing, you'll love his show. Okay, coming up next, something new. Hobbs UK and Slick Pete Flash. It's called All Right. Hope you've enjoyed the two from one. Two great tunes this week. Okay, a bit of crisis trivia then. We've got to talk about it. What's your predictions for the game tomorrow evening? England kickoff, 10 p.m. against Norway. What's your predictions? Let me know what you think the scores are going to be. 07 427 0009 4.

I'm told this is a radio exclusive play. Rujay and Nicole Powell, Set You Free. Coming out on Electronic Nature. Saw it doing wonders at O-Beats the other day on the old socials. Coming up next, I've got some Luca Guerrieri with a track called Feeling, and it's the Turntables Night Fever remix. Right, I did ask you, I said about a bit of crisis trivia to predict the scores. TK saying we're going to lose. So let me know what you think the score is going to be tomorrow evening. And another bit of trivia, as I'm a romantic man, I drew a little picture for my wife and slipped it into her lunchbox without her knowing. And she just messaged me saying, I found your picture. Okay, send in, let me know what you think I drew and put in her lunchbox today. 07427 000944. But for now, let's get into this next one. Luca Guerrieri, Feeling, the Turntables Night Fever remix. And I should say a very good afternoon out to my son, Luke, again, locked in.

Plenty more heat still to come in hour two as we step up the energy. We've got some LXB coming up next. Francisco S and Brooks and Lost at the Raves with a reboot of a track from 1994. Got some Ronnie Spiteri, Ryoda and Alex Bohemian, Free Jack, Aaron Rogan, Castle US. Last week's Crisis Cut of the Week by Danny Does Disco and this week's winner by Pig Snatchers and David Keys. Coming up next, a tune called Is House out on ALXB Records, LXB.

0: listening to this one, Francisco S, called Dreams. 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
0: To Select's very own Joe Bonner checking in today. Good afternoon, sir. Yeah, head's all good, thank you very much. Catch him every other Thursday, 7 till 9. So he was on last night. Catch him week after next. Also, out to the house painter saying he put a note in his wife's lunchbox as well.

0: What you see is what you get.
1: Nick from Bromley's messaging. He thinks we're going to win tomorrow 3-2. No, sorry, 2-1. 2-1 to England. James from Stereotype. He's saying we're going to win 3-2. And he said, I put a note in my wife's lunchbox saying we need a holiday. He then sent another message and got it absolutely right. Good afternoon to Andy P and Gem locked on as well. Catch Andy here every Wednesday, 5 through till 7. Coming up next, a nice little rework from 1995. The original was 1995. RM Project. Rock to the beat. This is Ant Brooks and Lost at the Rave. Re-rock. Looking forward to getting Ant Brooks on the show beginning of August. So watch out for that one on the socials. DJ.Crisis on Insta.

into this one now by Ronnie Spiteri, out on Fall From Grace Records, called Higher. This is the club mix. We had Ronnie play for Select at the previous Ministry of Sound event, I believe. 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On the boat, Abby T, Alexis Lloyd, Aruna, Daryl Lee, Joe Bonner, Mark Love, Mira and Ruby. 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Then we head straight to the Ministry of Sound, straight afterwards. 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What an evening, night and morning that's going to be. And up next, I've got a release out on Moxie Music, Wicked label, owned by Darius Rossian. The track's by Ryoda and Alex Bohemian. It's called To My Beat. 12:33 here in the UK. Still got my Crisis Cut of the Week to come by Pig Snatchers and David Keys.

Also, good afternoon out to Mr. Z locking in. Also out to Dougie and Helena. Saying Marina's dancing in the broom cupboard. She'd been promoted, she's not in the broom cupboard anymore. They're on their way down to the South Coast. Enjoy. Coming up next, I've got some Free Jack, Back to Basics. Beautiful little uplifting piano coming your way. Here on Crisis House Sessions on Select.

0: like I go back.
1: This is Crisis House Sessions on Sir.

This one by Aaron Rogue and Castle US. It's called Gravity. It's extended mix. Playing for you right now here on Crisis House Sessions. Coming up next, we've got last week's winner of my Crisis Cut of the Week Selects very own Danny Does Disco. Or Danny Bond, you might know him as. It's called Turn It Up. And it's a nice little rework of a track that was in the 1999, I think it was. Human Traffic. Then we're going to move into this week's winner, which is an absolute thumper. Out to Paolo and Daniel, locked on as always, saying bring on the weekend and smashing it as always, Crisis. Thank you. Have a good weekend. Okay, coming up next, Danny Does Disco. Turn It Up.

As I said, this week, or last week's winner of my Crisis Card of the Week, Danny Does Disco with Turn It Up. But now it's time for this week's Crisis Card of the Week winner, which is won by Pig Snatchers and David Keys with 6 Million Ways to Die. They flipped a legendary vocal from a reggae song released in 1996 into an absolute house banger. Chunky grooves, driving beats and bags of energy. It's one of those tracks that you just want to keep turning it up. Massive congratulations to Pig Snatchers and David Keys on this one. It's this week's Crisis Cut of the Week. 6 Million Ways to Die. Listen and enjoy. It's coming right for you now.

There you have it, this week's winner of my Crisis Cut of the Week, Pig Snatchers and David Keys. Loving this one, 6 million ways to die. Alice Monet is in the studio and ready to take over on the hour or one. She'll be taking you through till 3 p.m. today. But closing us out this week is Mine and Martin's latest release. Coming out the end of this month on World Sound Recordings. It's called Your Dream Is Possible. Have a good weekend. Look after yourselves. Stay safe and enjoy the football tomorrow evening. Come on, England. 6 million. Your dream is possible. Coming up next, Sharp and Crisis.

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Just kicking off with a bit of Riley there. Love this tune. It's called Open Your Mind. I've got the new one from Prosper up next. If you want to text in, it's 07427 000944. Let me know what you're up to with this beautiful start to the weekend. I'll tell you what I'm up to today. It's my birthday. So I'm going to have a birthday show. I'm going to have a big party later as well. It's a big birthday. Let's just leave it there. It's a big one. I don't count anymore. I'm like Nina Kravitz. I just stay, you know, ageless. That's pretty much my plan. But you do have to celebrate big birthdays. So I'm going to play some big tunes for you today.

That one, their brand new track from Prosper, love a Prosper track, from just released on Circo Loco Records. That was Dreams. And this one right here, Mason Collective Fletch with The Sun Goes Down. Another relative, yeah, it's a new one. That's a new one as well. There you go. Loads of new tracks for you today. Mr. Z says, happy birthday, Alice. Hope you have a great day, age but a number. I'm celebrating mine next week, but I'm too old to worry about it. Yeah, that's kind of the vibe. I don't normally celebrate birthdays, but when you have a big birthday, you know, my 25th, yeah, you just gotta do it. You gotta use it as an excuse to bring, you know, people you haven't spoken to in a long time together and just have a good knees up. So that's what I'm doing. Actually, open party if anyone's milling around central London later and fancies a little drink. AGL London and Angel, just a short walk from Angel Station on Essex Road. Come down. I'd love to party with you. I'd love to tell you it was an open bar, but, you know, struggling music lover over here. It's not paying the bills that much at the moment. But yeah, big party. Going to have a dance. Might throw on a few tunes. I've got loads of... thing about being a DJ is I've got loads of DJ friends. So probably 60% of the room are DJs. So I'm doing a little bit of a... people jumping in, jumping on, lots of good DJs. Going to be some great music tonight. I'm so excited about it. But there's going to be some more great music first in the next 2 hours, obviously.

Big tune, this one, released earlier this year. Frankie Rizzardo with Shinjuku. Oh, sorry. I have actually been there. Wonderful place. Just trip up all over my words, don't I? Shinjuku. There we are. Anyway, so last week I played this amazing gig, and some things you just got to brag about, you know, like some things, you know, you got to be humble about, some things you've got to brag about. So on Friday, I opened for Moby in front of 3,000 people. I was absolutely terrified, but I have to say, he blew everyone out of the water when he came on. I tried to warm up as best I could, played with it, because, you know, if you know Moby, he's done everything from trance to sort of trip hop, to dance, to indie, to, he started off as a punk rocker. So yeah, I tried to curate a set that would warm up for him. I hope I did a good job. It's very scary seeing that many faces staring back at you, but I had such a good time and his set was phenomenal. So I've got to play a little bit of Moby. I'm going to play the Blondish remix with Moby and Kiko Franco of Natural Blues, that classic 90s track.

been too busy vibing. I didn't realise I've had some messages come in. Pete says, happy birthday, you superstar. Thanks, Pete. Crisis says, tune. I think that was for tune a few tunes back. But this is also a tune. Sunlight, Magician, Years and Years. Come on. Come on, it's a beautiful day. It's got to be done. Got to have some sunny, sunny tunes. Also had another text in of, got a video of a dog. Oh, the screen's gone all. There we are. Got a video of a dog dancing around, I think. So thank you for that. Dancing around the living room. Oh, gotcha. Dancing around to the tunes. That is, yeah, that's what we need. We need to be vibing today. 07427-000944. Let me know what you're up to. I'm Alice Minette on Select with you right through till 3 p.m. Gonna keep playing those upbeat, summery vibes.

Right, that's for you if you're driving out there right now in the sun. I mean, whatever you're up to this Friday afternoon, I got some tunes for you, but that one, I feel like that would be a great one to drive to. I can't actually drive, but if I were to be driving, I feel like that's what I want to be running around town to right now in this, preferably with aircon, I would imagine. That's Barry Can't Swim with Sun Sleeper. Love a bit of Barry Can't Swim. If you hadn't noticed, I appear to have slipped into sun related tunes. That's not going to be the entire theme. Actually, it may well be. How many other sun related tunes can I uncover in my little USB vaults there? Up next, I'm going to switch up a bit, keep with that dancey, upbeat kind of thing, and I've got some Ethan Walsh up for you.

Big shout out to Jules. He's learning how to drive a bus today. To great tunes, he says. Thank you very much. I am impressed because, as I mentioned, I can't actually drive a car. Actually, to go take it one further, I still don't know how to ride a bike. At the grand old age of 25 plus a bit. So, yeah, congrats, Jules. Very impressed. I've got some love hearts and some fire emojis from Nick as well. Hi, Nick. And a lock and key. And I'm not very good at riddles, but I'm going to assume that means locked in. And I'll take that. Thank you.

0: Oh, that's a tune, that one, back from 2021, Justin Martin, the Dusky remix of Don't Go. Got to get a bit of thumping deep house in there somewhere. And I wasn't going to announce my special guest today because you notoriously sometimes don't turn up on time. But we have a guest. I have a special guest. My good friend DJ Darwin is in the house, going to play some tunes in this last hour. How are you doing?
1: I am good, yes.
0: You worked out the buttons.
1: I have worked out the buttons. I'm getting it going.
0: Yeah, yeah. It's good to have you. So tell me a little bit about yourself. What are you going to play?
1: I'm going to play a little bit of deep house and I'm going to play a little bit of tech house.
0: Yeah, you hadn't worked it out. I see your brain there. You're like, uh-oh, I hadn't prepared.
1: I'm going to wing it. I'm going to wing it.
0: That's always the best. The best sets are when you wing it.
1: Yeah, they are.
0: So tell me about you, your background. You know, you've done lots of music production. You do lots of shows and events. You're a pretty versatile DJ. I've set you up there for that intro. Tell me more.
1: I am versatile. Well, what do we call it now? We call it open format.
0: Yeah.
1: I like to play a bit of everything, a bit of R&B, a bit of reggae, a bit of soca, predominantly house as well. I love a bit of house. I play a bit of everything. I've been DJing since I was, I'd say, about 17 years old, straight out of school with records. I used to go to Uptown Records in West End and buy my records from there. Yeah, I've just been surfing through the DJ life from young.
0: And you had a music studio in London at one point, didn't you? So you were working with artists as well.
1: Yeah, I had a recording studio in North London in Tottenham, working with some of the young artists around there. Just pushing some music out, getting record deals and stuff like that.
0: Yeah.
1: Yeah, so it's been a long journey, man.
0: And you come down to London early today because you're currently in Peterborough, right? Doing some good stuff over there.
1: Yeah.
0: So you've come down from London early today. Very kind of you to kick off birthday celebrations. So
1: happy birthday.
0: Thank you. Start, like I said, 25 today. Kicking off with a banging show on Select, and then we're going to be partying later. And you're playing tonight as well, aren't
1: you? Yeah, I am playing tonight as well. I've got some happy birthday tunes for you.
0: Nice. I know it's going to be pretty unique.
1: it's pretty
0: creative when you're on the stage. AGL London in Angel. Open party, free entry. If you want to see me probably fall off a chair at some point. if my 30th, not that I've had that yet, birthday was anything to go by. I'm really well behaved, and it's going to be great. It's going to be great, but I am not DJing tonight. I actually might throw a few tunes on.
1: Have one or two. We'll let you play. We'll let you play one or two songs.
0: Thank you. Also got some great tunes from the likes of Club Will coming on tonight. Some Chanel Carmichael, good friend of mine, also brilliant DJ, and fair few other surprises. I think we've got about 8 DJs playing tonight. Just all of my friends.
1: It's a nice roster. I'll be honest with you. Tonight it's going to be a good send off.
0: And it's a nice bar as well. It's a short walk from Angel Station. So come down and party. Come down and party. Anyway, I'll stop plugging that. We're looking forward to listening to your tunes. You're going to come on in a minute.
1: Thank you.

0: Hey, hey, you're playing some birthday tunes.
1: I am. Not yet, though.
0: Is this not?
1: No, this is not your birthday song. We're not there yet.
0: Interesting. So who's this remix by?
1: This is Billie Jean by Gilly Place, which is what I have checked. But I went by the sound, to be quite honest with you. I actually like the remix more than the actual...
0: Yeah.
1: Remix artist. I don't think I've looked for the artist there. I think I've actually listened to the music and decided to...
0: Blasphemy. That's MJ. That's MJ talking about that.
1: No, it's not. We're talking about the remix, the person that's remixed the song. That's what I mean.
0: Oh, you like the remix better than the original by MJ?
1: Oh, no, I wouldn't say I like the remix better than the original, but I do like the house remix. The house remix to that is a favourite one for me.
0: Nice. And what were you playing before this one? Because that was a cool tune.
1: I was playing On The Way featuring Rosina.
0: Nice.
1: That's an old school tune, I think that is. I've had that for a while now.
0: So you're mixing it up a bit?
1: Yeah, I mix it up, bring it back.
0: Old school,
1: come back up, play some new stuff. I'm going to play some good stuff next.
0: You're going to play some good stuff?
1: I have got something lined up. I'm planning something
0: secret,
1: as we go. Yeah.
0: Secret vibes. Fair enough. Yeah, I'm loving it. Carry on.
1: Thank you.

0: Nice tunes. Nice tunes.
1: Thank you. Thank
0: you. This one's a big one. Was it last summer this came out? Let me have a look. Yeah, no, this year. Came out this year. It came out 2 years ago.
1: 2 years ago.
0: There you are. I remember that being a big one, but all my years are merging into one at the minute. I don't even know how old I am anymore. I've been 25, 30, all sorts of ages on the show today.
1: I think we'll stick with 25.
0: Yeah, I think so.
1: I think we don't grow older than 25.
0: That's it. That's pretty much where I stopped maturing, to be honest. So this one, Paws Are Too Cool To Be Careless. I like some of the tunes you were playing before. Hitty is a good one. I like Hitty.
1: Yeah.
0: And you played a remix of Snoop Dogg.
1: Yeah.
0: It had the Snoop Dogg sample
1: in it. But that's by Hitty as well.
0: That was a Hitty one.
1: Yeah.
0: Nice. I'm going to say a big shout out quickly to Rebranded Adam. He does the other show. So if I'm on this Friday, he's on the same time next Friday.
1: Okay.
0: So big shout out to Adam and Kerri-Anne Locked On.
1: Big shout out to Adam. So, I'll be listening next week.
0: Excellent. Me too. Yeah, it's always a good show. Poor Adam had to cover for me for about a month because I couldn't make it. So thank you again, Adam, for that. But back now, if you want a little shout out, 07427 000 944 is the number. I've got some parties to tell you about as well. First of all, Another quick plug.
1: Right, let's plug your party.
0: It's going to be really big. It's going to be a really big one. I'm very excited. These tunes have been getting me in the mood. AGL London later from 7 p.m. till, I don't know, till we all fall
1: over. Decide to go home.
0: But Select also has some really cool parties coming up. You've got the boat party on the 29th of August. I like it when it's the end of August because August just feels like the longest month in the world. So it's a good time to party. Not as long as January, but otherwise, like, just feels like the longest month ever.
1: To party.
0: So the end of January, 29th, it's going to be on the Greenwich Pier. And then we've got afters at Ministry of Sound with the Chiara Brothers and loads of really great Select DJs on the same night. You've got Chiara Brothers, Ryan Resso, Scott Steer, and loads more across all four rooms. So that's going to be a big one.
1: That sounds like it's going to be a big night. That does.
0: Yeah, get your tickets online on the website selectradioapp.com. Quick, I've done that. I've done the little plug now. Can resume.
1: So that boat party, is that in January or is that?
0: I've confused things.
1: Yeah, you've confused me.
0: I don't think anyone parties in January.
1: That's why you lost me.
0: It's the worst month to be a DJ, by the way, ever, because there's no work going. This is in August.
1: Okay.
0: August. We'd be pretty organised if we're plugging a party in January already.
1: We get tickets. The whole place would be sold. You'd have to get another venue as well.
0: Yeah, no, just too much to lead it. No, these shows are always sold out as well. So be organised. Don't be like me and it doesn't get your tickets until like the day before and then you're like, oh no, they're gone. Get them now whilst strike while the iron is hot, whilst we're here. I'm definitely going. It's going to be a really, really good night. Tonight, it's going to be a really good night. Did I mention it's my birthday?
1: Yes, you did. Happy birthday.
0: Just in case. I'll just leave that there. So what else we got coming up? We're going to do a little B2B now, aren't we?
1: Yeah, let's get it going.
0: Yeah, it's going to be good.

0: Azteca and Medusa with You Gonna Want Me. I know. I love the original of that tune as well.
1: It is a very nice tune.
0: It is a tune. I'm going to say a big shout out to Kenny K, who is locked in. And thanks to everyone who has been sending all the love in today. It's been a nice show. I feel like it's gone way too fast. Oh, just got another text in from Maggie B, and she says, funnily enough, she just played that tune in the gym before tuning back in. It's following you around. That's all right, because it's a banger.
1: So, big up Maggie for that.
0: Yeah. I mean, I was obsessed with this song, I have to say, for like, you know when you just find a song that you love and you just play it, like, I don't know if you do this, but I just get like obsessed with something. I have to keep playing it over and over again.
1: Yeah, I get that. And then how long would you say it takes you for that to wear off?
0: At least, I mean, with this one, it was a fair few weeks. It was just stuck in my head. Every time I was walking around, it was like,
1: boom, boom, boom, boom,
0: boom. Yeah, it's a bit like, you know, when you have, like, I don't know about your son, but mine, like, is getting to that age where he's obsessed with watching the same thing over and over again.
1: Yeah.
0: I feel like that just never left me with music.
1: But when he watches same thing over and over again, it sticks in your head, not his.
0: Yeah, it's always the best stuff as well. It's always like really not annoying things. But it's all right. I mean, it is three, so fair enough. Yeah, I've got a text in here from Kenny. He says he's got the original of this on vinyl at Old School. I think I tell this story every time I play this tune, but I once asked Tiga to sign, because he's got this song called Shoes. I like to wear my shoes. And then I don't remember the rest of it, but that's like a pretty critical part of that song. And I was watching a Tiga concert. I was at the front row, like, was there with my friends, absolutely loving it, love Tiga. And I did knock on the door and ask him to sign my friend's shoes, because she is like obsessed with Tiga. And the bouncer got in the way and was just like, no. And then Tiga came out, pushed the bouncer out the way, and he was like, I'll sign their shoes. Anyway, I told this story last time I played it, but it's a good story. So
1: it is a good story, and you got the signature.
0: Exactly.
1: It came through.
0: She does. She does. She kept the shoes. I did all the work. She kept the shoes. Anyway, I'm going to leave you with a bit of Adam 10 today. I think it's been really fun.
1: It has.
0: Thanks for joining me on the show.
1: Nope. Thank you. And thanks, Select.
0: Yeah. Select Radio. Alice Manette, Darwin. How can we find you online?
1: On my socials.
0: You can't remember.
1: I can't remember my
0: DJ
1: socials.
0: Darwin.
1: It's DJ Darwin.
0: I remember your socials, so it's fine. And I am Alice Monette, M-O-N-N-A-T, if you want to keep chatting, connect, you know, all that stuff. I'll be back again in 2 weeks' time. You've got Rebranded back on next week. So yeah, tune in for that, and I'll see you in a couple of weeks' time. I'll be a bit older, won't we all?
1: Yep. We will all be older.
0: You know, that's how life works. but yeah, I will catch you. We'll catch you again soon. Have a brilliant weekend, whatever you're up to. Enjoy the sun, wear sun cream, drink loads of water, you know, all that stuff. And I'll catch you again soon.

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What a dream partnership this is. Dusky remixing the echoes from Teeds. It's taken from his third album and specifically the remixes version, which is out now via Teeds' own Nice Age Records.

And you got John Power reporting for duty. Hope you are doing well and surviving this heat. It is absolutely sweltering here in London town. All this week, we've been enjoying temperatures not far off those in Ibiza and Barcelona. It has

Not complaining though. We're going to ease you into the tunes with the likes of Dunmore Brothers, Frankie Rizzardo, and Mount Kimby coming up. And in the second half, picking up the pace with the likes of Marco Lies, Us Two, and Kasim.

Absolutely. Great stuff here from Simon Dunmore's two boys, Louis and Lucas Dunmore, aka the Dunmore Brothers, currently in their early 20s and starting to put out some really, really nice house music. That one featuring the voice of Ben Westbeach. Before that, I think it's going to be a future classic very, very soon. Emmanuel Satie, MAGA, and Hot Natured band member Ali Love, all sounding sublime. And you're listening to John Power in the mix on Select, live from our studios in London, broadcasting right across the UK on DAB. And I have to do a big shout out to our friends at Energy Dance in Ireland. The show now syndicated on DAB over there. So hello, everybody back home. And up next, rising star, Matteo Denatoni. This is called People.

cannot tell you how delighted I was to get this remix in my inbox this week. A track I have loved since I first started listening to Pirate Radio in Dublin in the early 90s. It reached number one in the UK singles chart for 1 week only in 1994. There, of course, have been many, many updates, but this one is my favorite so far. Stripping it back, club focus, big drums, and those famous chords and vocals shining through. This week's record of the week is Tony DeBart with The Real Thing and the inspired update from Irish producer Cirillo.

And just like that, we have reached the halfway point, and it's time for a handful of Tech House Rollers, beginning with this one from Marco Lies.

in the background, one of the biggest Club Weapons so far this year. Us Two with Santa Maria. Before that, Italian producer Kasim. You also heard Tyson O'Brien and Marco Lies. 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

And that's how we kick off the weekend. Young Franco with a brand new one here called Pull Up, sampling a very famous track. Loving it. Real nice flip on that. Good evening and welcome. My name is KSJ, and for the next 2 hours, we are doing exactly what Friday night should sound like. Brand new house music, dance floor weapons, feel-good records, and of course, the biggest, freshest release from across the globe. So wherever you're listening tonight, thanks for making us part of your Friday. If you're heading home from work, getting ready for a night out, hoping our friends just turn up, and you have a kitchen ready, this is the place for you. So every week at 6 p.m. we crown a brand new future anthem. Last week it was worthy of Josh Baker and Poppy Bascom with their brand new track called My Place. And tonight we've got a brand new one from Tiga and Chris Lake.

0: Last week's feature anthem, Josh Baker and Poppy Bascom with My Place. So yeah, tonight at 6 p.m, a brand new one from Tiga and Chris Lake. It's a real techie one for you tech house lovers, but it is a big anthem. It's an exciting track, and we'll talk more about that later on in the show. We've also got the weekend warm-up mix coming your way at 6:30. You know what? We used to be 7:30 like a couple of years ago, so I don't know why I'm even saying. Big up to everyone texting in already. Hello to Peter Lichten from Poland tonight. Just got back from holiday and starting a new job. Oh, congrats, my friends.
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2: with Curtis J.
0: Okay, let's get our disco vibes on right now. Earth and Day is back with brand new music. This one says what it is on the tin. It's called It's Time for House.

0: corazón de la salsa.
1: That was Ordinaires asking the question, what is salsa? I love records like that. Proper percussions, infectious grooves. It's something that just instantly makes you want to move, that is for sure. Big up to all our Latino listeners, especially to the Mexican guys. What a game on Monday, hey? I'm not really into football, as some of you might know, but I had to watch it. And my friend from Mexico as well was messaging me throughout the night like, oh, bro, best game ever. And yeah, it's very true. Okay. In now from Boiler and Armouth. Retake of Bob Marley's Sun is Shining. Let me know what you think. 07427 000944. We'll get some shouts coming your way shortly.

0: Oya and Amriv bringing those uplifting summer melodies before this one from Paul and Amero. It raised up the energy. This one's called ADHD. Friday night's all about the momentum, and this playlist is doing exactly that tonight. Big up for all the messages coming in as well. Let's get some shout-outs for you. Hello to Ben, locked in from Norwich. Heading into town later, going to go see Joshua Roberts. Yes, mate. If you want a good night out, Gonzo's Turim is the one with Joshua Roberts on a Friday. I believe on a Friday, please. Or a Saturday, I don't know. Hello to Lucy, locked in as well. Walking her Labrador in the woods to keep it shaded and cool. Yes, hot one out there today. Hot one this week. I'm not complaining. I'm here for the heat. Maybe a little bit too hot, but I'm here for it.
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0: Okay, let's up the BPM now. Let's get the speed coming your way. Two-Faced, delivering back-to-back bangers recently. And this one is no exception. This is called Face to Face. Friday night dance party right here on Select Radio with Curtis J.

in moments. A fresh groove on one of the most iconic house records ever made. Hasilda has been filling dance floors over the world for over two decades now. Summer still sounds timeless. Every single time someone gives it a respectful new twist. A big up to KEN giving it a brand new groove mix on this. Yeah, I'm all over it. Big up to Chris and Hannah. Got friends coming over. Big up to Maria as well, locked in from Dubar. Hello to Henry as well. Cooking up a feast for dinner, aka just a salad tonight. Yeah, yeah, you got the right idea. All right, switching vibes once again. Heading into the trancey kind of space for the show now with Madea here.

Madea into Delinquent and K-Cats, My Destiny in the Special Request Remix. The exact kind of journey we just love to take on a Friday night right here on the home of electronic dance music, Select Radio. Lovely messages coming in. Big up to DHL Polo.

0: Party.
1: Okay, 6 p.m. is only 20 minutes away now. We're grounding a brand new future anthem for you then. But right now, from NASA and Chrome, this is called Somebody.

from Joshua. It doesn't seem to miss at the moment. Every release just seems to carry that unmistakable chunky groove that has made him one of the biggest names in UK house over the last few years. That was If It's Real. Hello to Ryan, locked in. He's headed down to London for the weekend. Big up to Seth, cooking dinner, glass of wine in hand, speakers turned up loud, yes, exactly what Fridays are for. Okay, switching things up again. We played two of Marsolo's tracks from his brand new EP last week, but tonight I bring back Oscillation. This one just has such an emotional feel to it. Just Marsolo's signature sound, signature grooves. Just takes you on some euphoric journeys. Let me know what you think of this one. Hits up 07427 000.

0: Frame, French producer with Want Your Love. Yeah, one thing I just love about dance music is just how global it feels. Every single week we're hearing incredible music from producers across Europe, Australia, North America and beyond. And somehow it all comes together right here every Friday night. We've got an international listener with us right now. Big up to Luca in Milan. Listening by the pool. Very jealous. Ready to head out later with some friends. Great to have you with us. Big up to Matt. Introducing his younger brother to house music tonight. Yeah, excellent choice. Okay. Just under 8 minutes left before we hit play on our brand new future anthem tonight from Tiga and Chris Lake. But right now, Jack Swoon with Lose My Mind.
1: Like this make me want to dance.

0: such a great production, this. Another producer that's just absolutely on fire at the moment. Big up to Mark texting in. Says, loving the vibes right now. Okay. It's almost six, which means it is time for one of my favourite moments every single week across the last hour. We brought you nothing but fresh music. But there is just one record that stood out above everything else this week. One true tune that we think deserves your attention. One tune that needs adding to your playlist. And that is what we do every week. We bring you a future anthem that does just that.
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0: So every Friday at 6, we spotlight that one record that is impossible to ignore. And this week's Fuji Anthem brings together two absolute heavyweights, Tiga and Chris Lake, alongside Atig. This is called Party Time.

0: That is exactly why it is this week's future anthem. Tiga, Chris Lake, Niatic with Pie Time. Such a weapon. I'm tipping it for something. If you remember the track, Tiga versus Audion, Let's Go Dancing. I think this is the new era of that. Loving it. Lots of messages coming in from you guys as well. Big up to Jamie. Says that drop is outrageous. Yes. Big up to Nicole, who's been waiting all week to hear that in full.
1: Right now.
0: Fraser's texting in as well, saying he loves Chris Lake. Simple as, yeah. Okay. Mission accomplished. Another future anthem for this week.
1: Right now.
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0: So, still to come your way this evening, 6:30. Throwing all things into overdrive with the weekend warm-up mix. But between now and then, I've got loads of great new music still to play from you. For the likes of David Penn, one for myself, a bit of Fisher, and many more. Keep it locked right here. I'm playing for you right now. This is Just Jack with Changing.

Two brilliant records back to back there. Just Jack with Changing, followed by a true master of house music, David Penn with Satisfy My Soul. It's Curtis J here with you on Select Radio through till 7 p.m. tonight. Weekend warm-up mix coming your way at 6:30 tonight. Big up to everyone texting in. Hello to Megan. Hello to Josh in Cambridge. Heading out DJing himself tomorrow. Picks up a couple of tracks he might play. That's what it's all about. That's the community we're building right here on the Friday Night Dance Party. If you're all about brand new dance music and discovering what's out there and what's going on around the world, this is the show for you every Friday. Okay, in next, got to throw something very close to home, aka a track from myself. Just released this a couple of weeks ago. It's called Could Have Been You. Big love to everyone for the support so far. Let's get this playing.

Could have been you. Massive thank you to everyone who's been supporting that record. It generally means a lot seeing it find its way into DJ sets, playlists, and radio shows around the world. And then straight into this one from Fisher, featuring Florence Armin, with What a Life. Fisher just having the time of his life at the moment. And this track just really representing that.

So lots of stuff going on at Select HQ at the moment. Getting ready for two big parties coming your way next month. If you've not seen anything about it yet, well, first and foremost, we've got our very first boat party taking place Saturday 29th of August, 7 till 11 p.m. And then we are heading straight over to Ministry of Sound after that for a huge lineup of DiCiaria Brothers, Ryan Resso, Evie Scott Steer, and many more across all four rooms, including myself. Really looking forward to getting back down to Ministry. One of my favourite places to play, that's for sure. 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But if you want just Ministry, head over to ministryofsound.com.

UK producer Hobbs right here with Sleek Pete Flash and their track called Alright. And before this, Flair Gambit with Power.

before we get the party started with a weekend warm-up mix. And I bring you in next, Free Jack. We're back to basics.

That was Free Jack with Back to Basics. And what a way to finish off preparing us for the weekend warm-up mix. So euphoric, I'm all over that. So big up to everyone texting, and let's get a couple of shout-outs in real quick. Mark of Kensington says, top show, thank you. Hannah, driving in the car, wants to shout out all of her friends locked into Select. And big up to Tony, just cracked open with a cold one. Yeah, it's the right thing to do in this heat. But stay hydrated, my friends. Okay, if you've listened to the show before, you'll know exactly what's coming next. If this is your first Friday with us, then you know exactly what is in store. You're in for a treat for the next 30 minutes. We throw away the brakes. No, well, there is some chat. No slowing down, though. Back to back for the mini mix that is the weekend warm-up mix. Just club-ready house music mixed together to get your weekend properly underway. So whether you're on your way in or your way out in the car, ready with friends, or simply just turned up in the kitchen to get the best club in town, turn this up. This is the weekend warm-up mix.

check two. Wanna rob me? Hold tight, you. Open a boot, whack man up, go home, play Xbox, drink Thai food. 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See me spitting better deep bars on YouTube. Nah,

happens coming your way before 7 p.m. tonight. So in order of play this evening, we kicked off with a brand new one from Luke Dean, Lockie and JME. It's called Check 1, Check 2. We then had Francisco S with Dreams, Papanas T, and James Hype featuring Denise Belfon with Work. We just played Chainsnatcher Intentions, and this one, fresh from Sofia Guerrero. It's called Are You Ready, out on Milk and Sugar's imprint. Big up to everyone texting. Hello to Ben in London. Heading out later. This mix has officially started the weekend, he says. Yep. Big up to Sophie and Brian, walking along the seafront with Select Radio on in her headphones. So wherever you're listening from, keep it locked. We've got lots of great music still to come your way. In next from Illo and Brevin, it's called Antrato.

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2: Still inside the weekend warm-up mix. 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Playing behind us right now, brand new from Low Stepper and Del Slick. This is called Hold It Up. So since the Sofia Guerrero track, we had Illo and Brovin with Untrato, Rich Biscuit with Breakdown, Kalpuzen Get Cozy with Concentrate, Carl Dengen Hard with Crazy, and this fresh cut from Low Stepper. Absolute banger. It's actually back-to-back Low Stepper. The one after this is this brand new one as well, Sin Pero. They're both, I believe, on the same EP. Oh no, hold on. It's a Falkness remix, so they're not on the same EP. But the same imprint. Low Stepper's imprint is Low Trax Records. That's Trax, T-R-A-X. Okay, so just under 9 minutes left. Of course, make sure as well, if you want to stay connected with me away from the radio too, you'll find me across the socials at Curtis J-A-Y Music, sharing new music, behind the scenes studio moments, and everything that happens in the world of dance music, of course. Okay, let's get this next one in.

is tonight. Right behind us, Hilo with Do Not Disturb. Before this, Harvard Bass and Fenich with Tusi Jono. We also had Shermanology and Danny Howard with Party Girl. So we are fast approaching the end of the show. We're going to finish things off tonight with a brand new one from our very own Sassy B called Controller. Big thank you to everyone who logged in tonight, whether you've been here since the beginning, or whether you just joined us along the way, or you're just catching up on the replay. Big salute to all of you. We've taken you through 2 hours of brand new dance music, this week's future anthem, and of course this wicked weekend warm-up mix to get your weekend started properly. Don't forget, you can catch up with the show anytime on the Select Radio app or website. Make sure you follow me on the socials as well, at Curtis J-A-Y Music. I'll be back next Friday, 5 through till 7 p.m. with another stack of fresh new dance records, another future anthem, another weekend at warm-up mix. So wherever you're heading this weekend, have an amazing one. We never say goodbye here. We'll just see you next week.

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0: London After Dark. 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

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I start looking like a

0: 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Does she want? Does she want? Does she want?
1: Does she want?
0: Does she want?
1: Does she want?
0: Does she want?
1: Does she want?

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Yes, good evening, my fine like Select Crew. How are we doing? Yes, it's me, Codename 47. And we kick off tonight with this. Fresh new one from Who?

0: Nice cheeky reworking from Who, this.
1: Okay, we're gonna try a new dance. And if I see everybody doing it, we're all gonna have it on the floor. Is everybody ready?
0: I really hope you've got the energy tonight. We are jam-packed full. And I'll tell you what's coming up in a little while.

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Of course, as always, you can check in on your Friday night. Let us know what you're up to. If you want to get a shout out your friends. 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You know what to do.

right then. So the last few tracks, a new one in the second track with Buster Funk, The Preacher. Lovely bit of French house that. And then the last one is Deep Fiction. Loving the groove on that. And I'll be catching up with the Deep Fiction lads tomorrow at their very own Elemental Festival. Oh, yeah. I've been busy setting that up this evening. I love it. Festival season is here and the sun is out.

Manso up next. As mentioned, our track that we put in the spotlight this week from an artist called Mass. Fresh out of the blocks today, titled Roughneck. Quite looking forward to pressing play on this one.

So the last one then was In the Spotlight. That was Mass and Roughneck. I'd love to know what you think of that one. 07-427-000-944. Hit us up on the text or the WhatsApp, whatever's your flavour. Let me know you're grooving on the Friday night. Now this one, Shermanology and Danny Howard. Party.

Can we continue? Sofia Guerrero, are you ready?

Roger from Poland, the first one to check in this evening. Going international this Friday night. He said loves that Rosala tune. Should I say the Motive tune? Free work in the Rosala. Everybody's free.

Material Free to jump him into that time machine. Heading back to days of old to see what I can find. Pick from the musical tree. Now this one. 2009 is the year. Massimo Santucci is the artist. But a cheeky remix by Daniel Portman.

Some beautiful disco-y goodness underneath me from Steve Coretti. This feeling. And the one before this, brand new one to the show, Louis Rodriguez. Hi there, Cosmic. With Edom.

previously featured track, this one. From Adam Griffin. Out on Perfect Havoc, his label. Alongside Ivan Blyashenko. What You Did. Is This.

Goody, wasn't it? If you want to let me know what you thought of it, 07427 000944. Into one we featured a few weeks back. T-shirt on the remix of Amy and Bourgeois.

the very end of August. Two incredible events to look forward to from us here at Select. 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We kick off on the 29th with a boat party. 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

one in the spotlight last week. Big tune out on Size Records, Lena Punks and Canes. So we're about to bounce up to 10 to 10 on your Friday evening. Do you join me, Codename 47, here on Select? 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

played this over the last few weeks. This is Haskell. Someone else I'll be catching up with tomorrow. James has been smashing it out of the park.

07427 000944. Come get a shout out, just let us know what you're doing, whether you're loving the music. 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

you want more than Musical Journey to here to take you on your Friday night. 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Up next, TCTS with Space Boy. One of my favourite tracks at the moment.

love this. 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Guess it's released next week. Bijou Sharmi and Mukla. 6 a.m.

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Underneath Me. Three-way collaboration, DJ Cone, Mark Palacios, and Ron Beat with Press Play. And then before this was Nunchucks and Adam Darling. The track called Hypnotize. As we groove on into your Friday evening here on Select. Is the Friday Night Showcase, where all we want to do is serve you up fresh new music and take you on a musical journey, no limits. And we continue.

0: Well, it's the tune.
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0: Big one. Lefty was the one before this with the love. We like a big heavy tune, don't we?

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Are we going out tonight? Go find a nice air conditioned bar somewhere. Or a club, why not? It's certainly not going to be hotter in there than it is outside. Time to get moving.

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Sorry, nothing we can do about that. 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And Darren's texting as well. It's like those heavy ones. Oh, yes.

is Richard Vision. Of course, the classic Looking For You. Brought bang up to date. Something he does very, very well.

I love what this one does here. This is 99 Hertz. But this is a future floor filler. A while back. Slow It Down is the name of the tune. I love the groove on this.

This is latest one out of MK's label Area 10. Lose My Mind. And the previous one, the incredible Crafty Cuts. This latest one, Curvy. Such a wicked tune. Along with all the other recent releases as well.

last one, Scrapper and Junie. Let's dive into a little bit of techno. Lusu with Freaks.

just under 10 minutes until we hand over to We Are One with Bill McGruddy. But for now, we continue with the Friday Night Showcase. Get moving.

Right then. So that is it for us tonight. As we hand over to We Are One in just a minute. Of course, if you love the show, you can head over to selectradioapp.com and listen back to this show at any time you like. And of course, don't forget to go over to miniaturesound.com or Skiddle to pick up your tickets for the 29th of August. It's the boat party on Skiddle. And of course, the afters at Ministry of Sound.

0: be back with more Friday Night Showcase next week. More new music. More tracks to put in the spotlight. See, so I've been Codename 47. And this is how we do the Friday Night on Select. So up next is Bill McGruddy, and we are one. And he will take you on into your weekend. Stay here, Select. Keep dancing. Have a wonderful weekend, one and all. This is me signing out. Adios. Over to you, Bill.
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Friday Night Showcase, mate. Good evening, folks. It's Bill McGrady coming at you live from our studios here at Select in Norwich. This week we have a very special show. We have Johan Galen later on, our special guest, to mark the anniversary of 20 years since the release of Curdo Express. And we have a 2026

I Just Need You. And it will be available on Insomniac Records from next Friday. That's the 17th. And this will be followed by Alpha 9's Dark Matter, which is out today on Dreamscape Records.

0: something on a Future Sound of Egypt. And earlier on in the week, I managed to catch up with the recording artist and producer, and here's what he had to say.
1: Hey, this is Decipher. My new single is out on Monday, 6th

Also, in at number two, we have something by Dark Fusion. The name of the track is Way Back Home. 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

to open us up is the 2026 remaster of the 2006 release Kurdu Express. For those of you that don't know, the Kurdu Express is in the Maldives, a very popular diving spot. So here he is, our very special guest, Johan Galen. With an exclusive producer set.

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And you are listening to In The Mix with this week's very special guest, Johan Galen.

Absolutely magnificent. Words cannot express how much I enjoyed that. A huge thanks to Johan for being our special guest this week.

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1: In the beginning there was Jack, and Jack had a groove, and from this groove came the grooves of all grooves. And while one day viciously throwing down on his box, Jack boldly declared, let there be house.
2: Yes, yes, crew, good evening, good morning, wherever you are around this fantastic house music world, and welcome to another fantastic episode of The House of Chic, presented by your boy here, Grace Bones, live on Select Radio London and worldwide, of course, episode 269. 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

Yes, crew, track underneath me. Brand new one from Dan Swindle. Call me, absolutely loving this one. Gonna get these geezers on the show in the next couple of weeks. If you don't follow the House of Chic, go over to my socials right now. House of Chic Radio.

absolute stomp of a track underneath me. New artist on my radar, D.A. Larson. Gonna check this geezer out, see if we can get him on the show. Track's entitled, That's How This Goes. It certainly does.

Yes, switching up the styles here, courtesy of Rosario, tracks entitled Shake. Still coming tonight's show, the Weekend Hot Mix, courtesy of the one and only Fergie. Stay locked, coming up in a couple of records time.

want to say a massive thank you to everybody supporting my music through 26. Absolute loving it. Big love to everyone supporting my album. I've just got some great news. If one album wasn't enough, I've just signed a brand new remix album to the mighty 8-Ball Records in New York. Trust me, 8 tracks, 8 remixes. Follow me on my socials at Grace Bones Music. Keep up to date with that one.

track's entitled Flex. Got sent this week, so it had to go on the House of Chic. It's got that kind of Chemical Brothers flow to it. Loving it. Come after this, the Weekend Hot Mix, courtesy of the legendary Irish DJ and producer,

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2: Yes, crew, that wraps up the first 30 minutes of the House of Sheet radio show. 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Now it's that time of the show to introduce you to the weekend hot mix. This guy needs little to no introduction. I don't know where you've been if you've not heard of Fergie in the last three decades. Trust me, he's one of the most respected DJs, broadcasters, and cultural figures. As I mentioned, career has spanned more than three decades, rising from Northern Ireland's underground club scene to become a global name. He built a unique reputation as both a world-class DJ and influential radio presenter. And if you didn't know, he had a show on the mighty Radio 1. Big, big stuff. He's also had seven consecutive appearances in DJ Mag Top 100 DJs poll. Absolute massive feat, that is, including the highest ever new entry at number 8 in 2000. He's performed in 77 countries, that's right, 77 countries, and headlined iconic venues including Space, Amnesia, Hacky Sam, Omni, and The Art of Wild, and many, many, many more. It's an absolute pleasure to welcome Fergie back on the House of Sheet decks. So whatever you got, put it down, turn it up, crank it up, as we get into it, as we welcome Fergie for the Weekend Hot Mix.

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Whatever you've got, crank it as we continue.

Yes, crew, that wraps up the weekend hot mix. And what can I say? Fergie absolutely knocked out of the park again. 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Big stuff on there. If you want to find out why I'm DJing, why I'm producing, head over to my socials at Grace Bones Music. Until next week, I'll see you on the dance floor very, very soon. This has been the House of Chic Radio Show.

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